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I wasn't feeling it.

I am dancing in the club in my swim shirt. 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I am dancing in the club in my swim shirt. I just skipped the line, bouncer like my swim shirt.

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There are crazy turns as you work through the present. Is it nature or nurture when you hurt your brethren? We pray in church for our personal heaven, but your mates are searching to work to help you.

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Firestarter, twisted firestarter. 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

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I wasn't feeling it, so I'm faking it.

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Spend your winnings on new beginnings.